0: The XL. Something's crawled under his skin and it's time to get it out. Gross, dude. It's Lou's rant of the day.
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Well, forget the rides. What's one thing everybody goes to the state fair for? You guessed it, food. Y'all just ranked the best state fair foods in the Midwest. Absolutely dominated. We'll tell you who took the crown. And I don't even have to look at the story to tell you who took the crown. I just know. I'll tell you about it after Fair to Midland.

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0: also picked up on 95 towards Loudoun County. Hey, don't let a slipping transmission make things worse on your car or truck. Having transmission problems of any kind, even if your light comes on, let them check it out right now. AMCO Transmissions in North Knoxville. I'm Commander Chuck. 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